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I'm Kristen Torres. It is Thursday. Happy Thursday. And it is the 5 o'clock hour. Coming up, we'll take a look at your right now traffic for your drive home. But first, I got Queen Bee for you on 95.5 The Vibe.

0: 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The weekend is almost here. You know what that means? 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We'll forgive him for that. 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
5: We are in the thick of it now. Slow moving and sometimes stop traffic on northbound 395 from McCarran to Panther, Pyramid Highway, Los Altos to Sparks Boulevard, Sparks Boulevard from the freeway out to Bering, Vista Boulevard from down by Greg and Kleppe out through Bering, and 80 westbound from USA Parkway through Patrick, almost out to Lockwood. From the KUH Right Now Traffic Center, I'm Jim Poston.

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6: That drive coming home from TRI is the worst in the area right now. You're looking at 40 to 45 minutes extra to get from USA Parkway to Vista Boulevard. And God forbid you have to drive up Vista or Sparks Boulevards then, because even more hurry up and wait awaits you there. Northbound 395, bogged down from McCarran to Pass Par, about 10 to 15 minutes delay there. Pyramid Highway, similar conditions from Golden View out to Sparks Boulevard. And North McCarran is bumper to bumper coming east from El Rancho through Rock and out to Pyramid. From the KOH Right Now Traffic Center, I'm Jim Poston.
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So tomorrow is my wedding anniversary, and I forgot about it. You guys, it always sneaks up on me. I think maybe because it's at the beginning of the month. 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So wish me luck. Say a prayer for me. Here's Eve.

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1: Traffic levels are coming down a bit. We've got a ways to go before traffic clears up through the area. 580 and 395 North, no good from about Glendale on up through Panther. Pyramid Highway looking a little better. Los Altos to Sparks Boulevard still the worst stretch. Sparks Boulevard still jammed up from the freeway to Shadow Lane. And Vista the same situation from Gregg and Kleppe up through Bering. And 80 West stopping slow still from USA through Patrick. From the KOH Right Now Traffic Center, I'm Jim Poston.

95.5 The Vibe. I am Kristen. Happy Thursday. Hope you're having a great week. The weekend's almost here. We're just looking forward, right? Talking about all the fun stuff happening around town. Here's Alicia Keys on 95.5 The Vibe.

0: 95.5 The Vibe. I'm Kristen. Always telling you about the fun stuff going on around town. If there's one thing you do this time of year, I mean, hello, October is here. You need a pumpkin, don't you? You want to go check out Andelin Family Farms. Now, this is definitely a family tradition for my family. We go every single year, and it is my kids' favorite thing to do this time of year. If we didn't carve the pumpkins or paint the pumpkins, they might even pick the farm over trick-or-treating, honestly. There's so much stuff besides just pumpkins. All the animals to check out. There's the petting zoo. You can go pet the little baby goats and stuff. And then there's tons of fun activities too, like things to climb on and jump on and swing on. I mean, you could spend hours and hours in there, and guaranteed your kiddo will either take a nap or go straight to bed, depending on what time of day you go. And they have food and refreshments. 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

0: Our traffic monitors here in the traffic center are showing some improvement. Still a bad deal on 395 North from McCarran to Passpar. And 80 West still a no-fun zone for a couple miles starting at USA. Lower Vista Boulevard's doing better, but now there's a crash reported up by the Rock Church that has traffic backed up down to almost Para Park. But it looks like they've got it cleared now, so look for that to clear up in the next 20 minutes or so. From the KOH Right Now Traffic Center, I'm Jim Poston.
1: Fewer commercials,

Drake's got Bruno Mars jealous. Did you see that? It happened after Drake was performing with the singer Karol G. She was dancing all up on Drake. And then after that performance, Bruno Mars had posted a response to it saying that he's trying to get Karol G back. I'm telling you, she's like that it girl right now.

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1: Listen, we've been talking about this for a long time, AI, artificial intelligence, and really how it's going to take over everybody's job, okay? So much so that people cannot tell the difference between what's real and fake online because AI is so good. There was a study done, and basically 40% of people got fooled by AI-generated faces. They couldn't tell if it was real or fake. I mean, it is getting to a very scary point right now.
2: Nessa, why do they want to replace us? Why?
1: It's cheaper and, you know, technically more efficient. You could just get more things done at a lower cost. I mean, that's in essence what's going on. So I was also wondering, how scary is AI? Should we be concerned about our privacy? Is it taking all of our data? And I just had a conversation with an ambassador of OpenAI, which, you know, are the makers of ChatGPT, all about AI, Abron, and he actually told me whether or not we should be worried about AI invading our privacy. Here's what he said.
3: 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We're on our phone every day scanning, fingerprinting all the time, and we're giving bio data to our phones, bio data to our car. Your phone is tracking your eye movements and creating a heat map on your phone to track where your eye goes to the most.
0: Wow.
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0: are not going to be reuniting anytime soon. Ferg responded to A$AP Rocky being hurt by him after he dropped A$AP from his name. That's why he just goes by Ferg. Here's what he said.
1: I feel like that's a personal thing for him. Mm-hmm. You can feel how you want to feel, but at the end of the day, it's like, I got to follow my truth. I got A$AP tatted on me. Mm-hmm. Like, now it's like, all right, we grown. You got kids, you doing your thing, and we're not mobbing anymore.
0: Yikes. Catch a full conversation with Ferg on Complex.
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1: it, just makes it easier.
2: It's time for
3: check it out.
2: Swipe left. Do not date.
4: Dates are either hit or miss. That is the truth. Now, I do have Emily on the phone. We're talking about your date, so we definitely need to hear the whole story right now. All right, this is Swipe Left. Tell me what happened on your date, which ultimately led you to swiping left on them.
5: He showed up like he had just like gotten out of bed. I could smell the gin, like something, hard liquor on his breath.
4: No.
5: And he was like wobbly. He couldn't even keep his eyes open. And he was like, yeah, I'm a bit hungover. And I was like, you're a lot of hungover.
4: Yeah, that's like a no-go. Did he explain to you at all anything why he was reeking of alcohol, why he couldn't keep his eyes open, nothing?
5: He said he went on like a rager with the guys and forgot that he had the date, but he wanted to be a gentleman and show up anyway. And I was like, wow, you're a gentleman for showing up.
4: Absolutely. Definite swipe left.

Quavo. Congratulations. He is a father. He spilled the news in the trailer to his new documentary. He is the father of a baby girl. I'm just hurt because Quavo was just on my show and mentioned nothing about this.

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0: This the real one, baby.
2: I'm telling you.

0: investments, manage their own money.
1: Oh, this is important, especially if you started at early age.
0: How about this one? Not being present enough. How do you feel about this, Camilo, since you're always working up in the clubs?
1: Nessa, this is probably top three in the list. You got to be there. You know, all the basketball games, all the parent-teacher nights, etc., etc.
0: How are parent-teacher nights, Camilo? I mean, Colin and I, our daughter is only a toddler, so we're not there yet. Are they boring? Are they annoying or what?
1: No, Nessa. You want to know what's going on in that classroom, especially you want to find out how your child is behaving.
0: How did your kids do?
1: Nessa, that's the worst. They don't even want us to go.
0: Remember when schools used to send report cards home in the mail?
1: Yeah, and used to try and beat the mailman there.
0: Every single time.
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0: I'm over it.
1: All right, so I want to hear about whatever's bothering you. This is a safe space for you to vent about it. This is called I'm Over It. Okay, so Emily, what is going on?
2: I, Nessa, am over everyone scheduling their day down to the T. 24/7, everyone in my circle knows exactly what they're doing every single minute.
1: Like, well, I think this is great. Wait, no, I think this is awesome. I love a routine, no?
2: I mean, routines are one thing, but like down to the second, every single day, you know what you're doing. Like, there's no room for spontaneity to happen. Just a random, oh, you know what? I have time. I'm going to go to the movies, or I'm going to go to the mall real quick. Like, all my friends, yoga, working out, eating, work, sleep, everything is timed. And their phone just dings, dings. Oh, it's, oh my gosh, it's time to do this. It's time to do that. It's too much for me. That's just, it's way too much.
1: I love a good schedule. Oh my gosh.
2: Oh my
1: I feel like you're talking about me, Emily. I'm sorry.

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0: Young Miami got shut down by a married man. 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
1: Dude, I can't. 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I cannot, though. I got two beautiful little girls.
2: Okay.
1: A smoking hot wife and a 2.75 mortgage rate. There, I can't.
0: Oh, you cannot beat that interest rate. 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They are out of control.

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1: 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We regulate any stealing of his property. 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Earn your keep.
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1: 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His name is Gucci.
0: I think you would make a great assistant for Lil Wayne. That's some of the requirements that he made his ex-assistant have.
1: What, to roll a blunt?
0: Yes. What's wrong with that? I mean, listen, you know what you're signing up for. Rockstar life. Wouldn't that be one of the requirements? It makes sense in my mind.
1: I got a lot of friends that roll up flawless blunts, so I'm just saying.
0: They gotta have good hygiene, and they gotta love dogs, and they gotta be pleasant. Those are really important requirements. I think Lil Wayne has a great list, by the way.
1: I like it. I ain't hating. I love it.
0: Camilla wants to be Lil Wayne's assistant.

0: very bad.
1: Yo, I got a fake ID though.
0: Yeah. Two step with me. Two

0: Nessa on air. Now it's time for Confess with Ness.
1: Let's jump into these confessions, okay? Tell me something nobody else knows, and, you know, it's a judge-free zone. I will not judge you, look at you sideways, none of that. This is Confess with Ness and Chloe. What is going on?
2: Okay, Nessa, I have got to confess that for the past 8 months that I have secretly been going to fancy restaurants and pretending to be a food blogger to get free meals.
1: Oh my gosh, this is so genius.
2: Thank you. I thought so too. I thought it was just going to be like a one-time thing. I actually got the idea from a real food blogger at this restaurant, and they treated her like royalty. So I created a fake blog, I made some business cards, and I started this culinary adventure. But the secret's kind of been eating me up inside because, like, I've been to like 10 restaurants now, and they've all fallen for it. And they bring out the best dishes. I just take some snapshots of the food, you know, enjoy it. But low-key, I'm kind of feeling bad, but like my taste buds are in heaven.
1: Listen, I know it's morally not right, but I think you are a genius.
2: Thank you. I think so too. But also, why does it feel bad?

0: a celebrity overnight.
1: Whew, we got it hard. Yes, us women, the ladies, all right? We can't even get some alone time in the day without sneaking off into the bathroom. We're going to talk about that in a few minutes.
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1: We constantly see you annoying your wife all over the gram, Camilo. You're pretty annoying, be honest.
2: Nah, I'm loving. I just care, you know what I'm saying? So I go the extra mile, you know, that's all.
1: When does your wife get some alone time, also known as me time?
2: Every single night when I'm out in the club, and that's a lot. Hello.
1: Well, how about this? A survey was done, and more than half of women said that getting in the shower is the only time that they get some alone time. Can you believe it? That's how annoying society, the world is, that we're constantly being called on, that we can't even get, you know, a peace of mind unless we jump in the shower.
2: It's important to make some time for yourself, Nessa. That's it.
1: And to be honest, when you're a new mom, good luck if you even take a shower.
2: Oh, you need a vacation, not a shower.

0: Lisa on air.
1: Do you feel guilty that you let your kids use their phone, iPad, they're always on their screens, especially when they were younger? Did you ever feel guilty about it?
2: Nessa, I'm going to tell you the truth. Ooh. Sometimes I would take out the phone just to shut them up for a little while. And yes, I feel guilty.
1: Do not feel guilty. None of us parents should feel that way. 98% of parents allow their kids to have screen time. And let's be honest, it's because we need a peace of mind. We know screens are bad for our kids. We try to do our best. But here's the upside in all of this. 82% of parents said that their kids learn with them while they're using screen time. So maybe we can find like a middle ground in the situation so we don't feel so guilty. You know, like my daughter wants to watch K-pop, listen to K-pop all day and night. Drives me crazy, but that's the only time I get like 20 minutes to myself.
2: You just gave me an idea. National Geographic. They can learn something. Okay.
1: Right. I like it. Say yes to screen time. I'm kidding. I just, you know, I'm trying to make us parents feel better about our lives.

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1: Hey, Jim. You know them old sugar daddy. They be tricking, they tell them girls.
2: I see

Weaver throwing punches. Yes, in the ring, boxing energy. Looks like Uzi was training in the gym while also promoting their album. No official name for it or when it'll be released. What we do know is that Uzi's going to be in top-notch shape when it does happen.

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1: Camilla, what's the first thing you do in the morning right when you wake up?
2: Brush my teeth.
1: Oh, good. You do that before checking your phone?
2: Oh, wow. You got me. I guess the phone's the first thing. Then brush my teeth.
1: I'm with you 100%, and it is a bad habit, okay? I'm sure you've heard about this. Looking at your phone right when you wake up can't be good for your mental health. You're seeing all this news come in. Who knows? Somebody might be texting you, causing drama, and now it's going to set your whole day off, right? So I was reading this article on HuffPost talking about things you could do to help you stop reaching for your phone right when you wake up. I definitely need to take notes, okay? So basically, they said that you should use an alarm clock on your phone. So once it goes off, turn it off and then start your day. Don't immediately pick up your phone, start going through the apps.
2: You know what happens to me? Sometimes I pick up my phone, I stay there for a minute. When I check, it's like 10 minutes in.
1: Exactly. Another tip is that you should keep your phone in another room at night and then use like a classic alarm clock.
2: Nah, Nessa, I need my phone. Well, you know, just in case it's an emergency, the kids, I don't know.
1: Right, if I call you or something like that, right?
2: Right.
1: We clearly have bad habits.
3: Now, here's a little story I got to tell about three bad brothers you know so well. It's

0: making out with his wife's feet. I'm not kidding. I don't know if you had a chance to see this video. If that's your thing, you're going to be happy. But if you're like me, no thanks. Ugh, come on. I am happy he's good, though, right? He's living life. Why not? He's free after 20 years.
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3: Hold up, Eastiles. You somewhat recently got married. Did you go into debt paying for the wedding?
4: Actually, we didn't. 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
3: Sneaky and smart at the same time. Okay, now listen. There was some research done in the U.S. News and World Report that over half of newlyweds took on debt to pay for their wedding. Now, Katrina, be the producer, you have been against me, you know, encouraging you just to go down to the courthouse so that you're not in more debt for, you know, your nuptials with Tone, your partner, but you don't want that. You want to spend and be in at least $500,000 worth of debt to have a lavish wedding.
5: Nessa, first I need to get engaged.
3: Hold up. Okay, so Eastiles, is Katrina just doing too much at this point or no?
4: She's doing a lot. Shouts to my man Tone. You'll get the ring when you get the ring. She's just being extra right now because she wants the ring.

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1: Attention, all ladies. 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

0: 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Yeah. 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Play on, play on, play on, play on. Cause I like it. Right. No diggity, no doubt. Yeah. Black Street Productions. We out, we out. Right. We out, we out.
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God, Becky, look at her butt. 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
1: If you've got a teenager, you probably suspect their phone is stealing their sleep. And now a new study confirms it. 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That's on school nights. A lot of them are scrolling in the dead of the night between midnight and 4 a.m. And that matters because teens need 8 to 10 hours of sleep a night. 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
6: 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Right now, traffic on Old School 95.5 The Vibe.
7: Good morning and happy Friday. Finally made it to the end of the work week. Area roads looking fantastic this morning, actually. No incidents, accidents, or delays to report at this time. Please buckle up and drive safely. On the Right Now Traffic Center, I'm Kristen Snow.

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1: Right now, traffic on Old School 95.5 The Vibe.
2: Good morning and happy Friday. Continuing to see area roads still looking pretty good. So we've got some slowdown in a few different areas. 395 South between Golden and Panther, a bit further up between North McCarran and Audi Boulevard, up on North McCarran in the eastbound lane between El Rancho and Pyramid Way, both directions at the Nugget Avenue overpass, as well as State Route 445, that is Pyramid Highway, southbound between Eagle Canyon and Highland Ranch Parkway. From the Right Now Traffic Center, I'm Kristen Snow.

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Matter of fact, after the club, you know what I'm talking about, me and my gonna be together, you know what I'm saying? I ain't even worried about them really though. I'm just looking.

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1: Well, good morning and happy Friday. Continuing to see a few slowdowns out on Northern Nevada Road, specifically 395 South. You're heading out of the North Valleys. We're also seeing some congestion out of Spanish Springs southbound between Eagle Canyon and Highland Ranch Parkway. We're also seeing some heavier traffic Highland Ranch Parkway itself. Eastbound between Sun Valley and Pyramid Highway. North McCarran eastbound between El Rancho and Pyramid Way. 580 South at Moana and both directions at the Nugget Avenue overpass in Sparks. From the Right Now Traffic Center, I'm Kristen Snow.
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4: Well, good morning. We're continuing to see a few of the same slowdowns, specifically 395 south out of those North Valleys. We're also seeing some congestion out of Spanish Springs southbound right now between Eagle Canyon and Highland Ranch Parkway. We're also seeing some heavier traffic. Highland Ranch Parkway is southeastbound between Sun Valley and Pyramid Way. North McCarran eastbound between Sullivan and Pyramid Way. Still seeing a little light traffic, 580 south between Plum and Moana, both directions of the Nugget Avenue overpass, as well northbound South McCarran between Greg Street and Nugget Avenue. From the Right Now Traffic Center, I'm Kristen Snow.

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0: Well, good morning and happy Friday as we take a look at area roads as we continue to move you along here on your Friday morning commute. Lightening up coming out of those North Valleys. We do still have some slowdown, though. 385 south between Parr Boulevard and Audie Boulevard up on North McCarran. Both directions, a little spotty slow and go between that North Town Lane area and Pyramid Way. 580 south, still congested between Plum and Moana. Both directions at the Nugget Avenue overpass in Sparks as well. A little bit heavier traffic northbound South McCarran between Greg Street and Nugget Avenue. And I-80 east between Vista Boulevard and Lockwood. From the Right Now Traffic Center, I'm Kristen Snow.
1: Fewer commercials,

0: 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Right now, traffic on Old School 95.5 The Vibe.
1: Well, good morning and happy Friday as we take a final look at traffic for your Friday morning commute. Area roads looking fantastic. A little light traffic, 580 South right now between Plum and Moana. Up on Worth McCarran, a little light traffic, mostly in that eastbound lane, though, between Sullivan and Rock Boulevard. And in Sparks, northbound South McCarran between Glendale and Nugget Avenue. All other area roads are in the clear. Drive safely. Have a fantastic weekend. From the Right Now Traffic Center, I'm Kristen Snow.
0: Getting back to the beat faster.
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3: Vaping is often thought of as the safer choice over traditional cigarettes. But safer doesn't mean safe. New study out of Australia suggests nicotine e-cigarettes may raise the risk of certain cancers. That vapor isn't just harmless water. It contains chemicals that could damage your cells, even your DNA. I know a lot of people look to vaping to quit cigarettes, but here's the catch. E-cigarettes aren't actually approved to help you quit, and a lot of people end up trading one nicotine habit for another. Now, if you want to kick the habit, reach for things that are proven to work. Nicotine patches, gum, lozenges. If you're still having trouble, talk to your doctor about some prescription medications that might increase your odds of success. Nicotine is one of the most addictive drugs out there, no matter what form it might come in. I'm Dr. Sanjay Gupta, helping you live a better life. Yeah.

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95.5 The Vibe. Happy Friday. Yes, we made it. It is finally Friday. We're going to talk about all the fun stuff happening around town this weekend and how I can help you pay for it. All that's coming up this evening. And, of course, all the jams you love. Here's Baby Bash on

0: 95.5 The Vibe. I'm Kristen, always telling about the fun stuff going on around town. And next weekend, not this weekend, but next weekend, Saturday, October 10th, Gabriel Iglesias is bringing his 1976 tour to Reno, to the Reno Event Center. Why 1976? Well, because it's the year he was born. He's celebrating his 50th birthday coming and celebrating with us here in Reno. 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But you could also win your tickets with The Vibe. 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

0: 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We are talking about all the fun stuff going on around town. 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We got one for Boondocks Bocce. 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
1: The roads are still crash-free. Delays are reported on 80 westbound from USA Parkway to McCarran Boulevard East, on 395 northbound from Clear Acre to Panther, on Pyramid Highway between Los Altos Parkway and Dolores Drive, and between Sunset Springs Lane and Shawneva Road, and on McCarran Boulevard North between 395 and Bering. From the Right Now Traffic Center, I'm the Sax Man.
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Friday. I hope you're having a great day. Got some fun plans for this weekend? 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We'll talk about all the fun stuff happening around town throughout the show. 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
5: The roads remain crash free. Delays are reported on 580 northbound from Neal Road to Moana, 80 westbound from USA Parkway to McCarran Boulevard East, 395 northbound from Clear Acre to Panther, on Pyramid Highway between Los Altos Parkway and Apio Ranch Parkway, and between Sunset Springs Lane and Shawneva Road, and on McCarran Boulevard North between 395 and Baring. From the Right Now Traffic Center, I'm the Sax Man.

0: Report.
1: Orange calls traffic congestion. Red lights. Here's the latest on the roads in the 775. Right now, traffic on old school 95.5, The Vibe.
2: Roads continue to be crash-free. Delays are reported on 580 northbound from Neal Road to Moana, 80 westbound from USA Parkway to Lockwood, 395 northbound from Clear Acre to Panther, on Pyramid Highway between Los Altos Parkway and Apio Ranch Parkway, and between Sunset Springs Lane and Shawneva Road, and on McCarran Boulevard North between Wedekin and Probasco. 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

95.5 The Vibe. I'm Kristen Torres. Today is actually my wedding anniversary. My husband and I got married 6 years ago. Yep, 2020. One of those weirdos who actually lived our lives during that year.